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1: Find this could be hard to get, even harder to keep.
0: Oh, God.
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1: Man, these niggas right here, high camera, high right, go.

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1: Where every night is baked potato loaded. 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

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To infinity.

0: control.
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We never gonna forget you. My condolences to Mama Take Off, Quay, Mama Huncho, Coach.

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And I just thought of you, so I thought I'd call you to tell you that you crossed my mind, and I took that as a sign that I should call and say hi. So that's all. I hope you don't think I've lost my mind. I hope you don't think I'm crazy. This message is getting long, so I should just say bye. 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

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She know I got the wave, I don't even swim. And it's lit, and it's lit, and it's lit, and it's lit, and it's lit.

0: 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Look, call up Benny for the jewels, and it's bussin'.
1: She said, boy, you nice. I just get bodies in the sky, 2055.
0: Yeah, your boy back. Everything lit.
1: Everything lit.
0: Yeah, slit.
1: Yeah, slit.
0: Yeah, slit.
1: Yeah, slit.
0: Yeah, slit. She know I got the wave. I don't even swim. Hold on. Hold on. And it's lit.
1: And it's lit.
0: And it's lit.
1: And it's lit.
0: And it's lit.
1: And it's lit.
0: Boy, give up.
1: Boy, give up.
0: And it's lit.
1: And it's lit.
0: And it's lit.
1: No, I got the wave. I don't even swim.
0: I don't even swim.
1: And it's lit.
0: And it's lit.
1: And it's lit.
0: And it's lit.